forth. Move our body back and forth. Back and forth. Move our body back and forth. Back and forth. Move our body back and forth. Move our body back.

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You know, I feel like I have a lot of work to do. Still, you know, I'm a student of the drums. And I'm also a teacher of drums. Music is happening around me. And it comes out in specific languages, I suppose, that you've practiced.

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And get ready for a shock. The music that they're planning to use to

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I've learned that I'm fragile. I learned that. I learned that. I want to live every moment of my life now. I've learned that.